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0: Did you celebrate National Hamburger Day this week? Do you have a favorite restaurant chain burger? A guy named Burger Beast decided to review his favorites, and he mentions burgers from Buffalo Wild Wings, double smash burger with American cheese, bacon, grilled onions, and pickled Fresno chili peppers, Hatch chili aioli on a challah bun. 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

0: Somber's Homewrecker and Paramount Plus's Yellowstone spinoff, Dutton Ranch, premiered May 15th. 12.9 million global views in just 7 days, making it Paramount Plus's biggest original series launch. Rotten Tomatoes gives it an 88% thumbs up. 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I've seen every episode so far, and I give it 4 out of 5 red vines with plenty of room to grow. Ava Max on the way.
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2: Here's the weekend weather forecast for Sunday. We're going to have a 40% chance of showers today, maybe thunderstorms after 1 in the afternoon. Partly sunny with a high of 84. 30% chance of showers after 1 a.m. in the morning on Sunday night. Mostly clear with a low around 65. Monday we'll have a 50% chance of showers and thunderstorms. Mostly sunny though with a high of 85. A chance of showers and thunderstorms on Monday night with partly cloudy skies and a low around 65. Tuesday, mostly sunny with a high of 82 and a low of 59.
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How do you like Ready, Set, Radio? No? Okay, well, we're still working on it. In the meantime, have another hit.

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0: 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Finally, the historical World War II drama Pressure, rated PG-13, starring Brendan Fraser. 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
9: Here's the weekend weather forecast for Sunday. We're going to have a 40% chance of showers today, maybe thunderstorms after 1 in the afternoon. Partly sunny with a high of 84. 30% chance of showers after 1 a.m. in the morning on Sunday night. Mostly clear with a low around 65. Monday we'll have a 50% chance of showers and thunderstorms. Mostly sunny though with a high of 85. A chance of showers and thunderstorms on Monday night with partly cloudy skies and a low around 65. Tuesday, mostly sunny with a high of 82 and a low of 59.
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If you are planning a family vacation, let's say maybe you're going to one of the big theme parks, you're going to Disney or you're going to Universal Studios, something like that. Experts are saying, because, you know, if you go to Disney, you could spend like a month and a half there and still not do everything. So what they're saying is you've only got a finite amount of time, so do less. Don't overschedule your vacation. Because you know that's what's going to happen. It's like, okay, we're only going to Disney World once. So we got to do all the things. We got to do this. We're going to spend about 3 hours here. Then we're going to do about 2 hours here. Then we got to do lunch. And then we're going to do this and this. And then for dinner tonight, we're going to do... And then tomorrow, we're going to... It's like, no. Take some time and just enjoy your vacation. Don't overschedule.

0: 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I know it's a radical idea, but I think you're going to be able to make so many more memories and enjoy it a lot more if you do less.
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9: Here's the weekend weather forecast for Sunday. We're going to have a 40% chance of showers today, maybe thunderstorms after 1 in the afternoon. Partly sunny with a high of 84. 30% chance of showers after 1 a.m. in the morning on Sunday night. Mostly clear with a low around 65. Monday we'll have a 50% chance of showers and thunderstorms. Mostly sunny though with a high of 85. A chance of showers and thunderstorms on Monday night with partly cloudy skies and a low around 65. Tuesday, mostly sunny with a high of 82 and a low of 59.
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11: Here's the weekend weather forecast for Sunday. We're going to have a 40% chance of showers today, maybe thunderstorms after 1 in the afternoon. Partly sunny with a high of 84. 30% chance of showers after 1 a.m. in the morning on Sunday night. Mostly clear with a low around 65. Monday we'll have a 50% chance of showers and thunderstorms. Mostly sunny though with a high of 85. A chance of showers and thunderstorms on Monday night with partly cloudy skies and a low around 65. Tuesday, mostly sunny with a high of 82 and a low of 59.
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So if you've got kids, has this ever happened to you? You take them to go see a family-friendly movie at the theater. I don't know, you go see the new Pixar movie, whatever it is. But during the trailers, they show a trailer for a really terrifying movie, like a new Conjuring movie or something like that. Has that ever happened to you? Well, it did in Australia. The theater, very apologetic. They said, oh, we're really sorry. Didn't mean to terrify your kid. We'll give you free passes to an upcoming movie. Look, I don't want complimentary passes, all right? I want you to have to sit there with my child every single night for the next 2 months as they cry themselves to sleep. That's your punishment. That's what I need.

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1: 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Now, seeing my grandson out on the water, it means everything to me. Watching him and taking in the blue waves, the sea breeze, the blurry horizon.
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11: Here's the weekend weather forecast for Sunday. We're going to have a 40% chance of showers today, maybe thunderstorms after 1 in the afternoon. Partly sunny with a high of 84. 30% chance of showers after 1 a.m. in the morning on Sunday night. Mostly clear with a low around 65. Monday we'll have a 50% chance of showers and thunderstorms. Mostly sunny though with a high of 85. A chance of showers and thunderstorms on Monday night with partly cloudy skies and a low around 65. Tuesday, mostly sunny with a high of 82 and a low of 59.
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1: Here's the weekend weather forecast for Sunday. We're going to have a 40% chance of showers today, maybe thunderstorms after 1 in the afternoon. Partly sunny with a high of 84. 30% chance of showers after 1 a.m. in the morning on Sunday night. Mostly clear with a low around 65. Monday we'll have a 50% chance of showers and thunderstorms. Mostly sunny though with a high of 85. A chance of showers and thunderstorms on Monday night with partly cloudy skies and a low around 65. Tuesday, mostly sunny with a high of 82 and a low of 59.
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7: Here's the weekend weather forecast for Sunday. We're going to have a 40% chance of showers today, maybe thunderstorms after 1 in the afternoon. Partly sunny with a high of 84. 30% chance of showers after 1 a.m. in the morning on Sunday night. Mostly clear with a low around 65. Monday we'll have a 50% chance of showers and thunderstorms. Mostly sunny though with a high of 85. A chance of showers and thunderstorms on Monday night with partly cloudy skies and a low around 65. Tuesday, mostly sunny with a high of 82 and a low of 59.
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1: Relax and let Tom's Pizza and Steakhouse take care of it. 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

0: That is Sabrina Carpenter. My name is Chuck D. Had a really great time spending hanging out with you on this Sunday. I do hope you have a really good rest of your weekend, and be excellent to each other.
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0: Harry and American Girls here for your Sunday and your weekend, and I'm Brian. So Mr. Rogers is officially back on a postage stamp. It's all to celebrate our nation's birthday. You know, because apparently nothing screams America's 250th and the founding of this great nation quite like a cardigan and a puppet named King Friday. I mean, come on, who does not love Fred Rogers, right? And all he taught us about being kind with love and compassion. I'm a big fan of Daniel Striped Tiger, if I'm going to be honest with you. I mean, really, with all the craziness in this world, maybe seeing Mr. Rogers on a postage stamp will remind us to be kind to our neighbor.
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1: Here's the weekend weather forecast for Sunday. We're going to have a 40% chance of showers today, maybe thunderstorms after 1 in the afternoon. Partly sunny with a high of 84. 30% chance of showers after 1 a.m. in the morning on Sunday night. Mostly clear with a low around 65. Monday we'll have a 50% chance of showers and thunderstorms. Mostly sunny though with a high of 85. A chance of showers and thunderstorms on Monday night with partly cloudy skies and a low around 65. Tuesday, mostly sunny with a high of 82 and a low of 59.
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0: 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So in addition to today being the last day of May,
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11: Here's the weekend weather forecast for Sunday. We're going to have a 40% chance of showers today, maybe thunderstorms after 1 in the afternoon. Partly sunny with a high of 84. 30% chance of showers after 1 a.m. in the morning on Sunday night. Mostly

0: around 65. Monday will have a 50% chance of showers and thunderstorms. Mostly sunny, though, with a high of 85. A chance of showers and thunderstorms on Monday night with partly cloudy skies and a low around 65. Tuesday, mostly sunny with a high of 82 and a low of 59.
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0: Weebs and Daisies, and mark this in your calendar. June 12th, that's the day that Olivia Rodrigo's brand new album drops. You Seem Pretty Sad for a Girl So in Love. Pretty long title, but I love it. You and I will be getting 13 brand new songs from Olivia Rodrigo, and you're going to hear Drop Dead in minutes.
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1: Showing us what it's like to be musical divas, Sabrina and Madonna, Bring Your Love. All right, so let's talk about America's big 250th birthday bash coming to the National Mall this summer. It's the Great American State Fair, a series of concerts, but a bunch of artists have been dropping out like flies. They didn't realize that the event had like some heavy political backing. Some artists have said that this was not what was originally agreed upon. Martina McBride, Morris Day, the Commodores, Bret Michaels have all dropped out. You know things are bad when a Poison drops out. However, still scheduled to perform, CNC Music Factory and Vanilla Ice. Vanilla Ice says that he wants to perform because his music brings people together and this is not a political platform.
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3: Here's the weekend weather forecast for Sunday. We're going to have a 40% chance of showers today, maybe thunderstorms after 1 in the afternoon. Partly sunny with a high of 84. 30% chance of showers after 1 a.m. in the morning on Sunday night. Mostly clear with a low around 65. Monday we'll have a 50% chance of showers and thunderstorms. Mostly sunny though with a high of 85. A chance of showers and thunderstorms on Monday night with partly cloudy skies and a low around 65. Tuesday, mostly sunny with a high of 82 and a low of 59.
0: The Tennessee River Jam is back, rocking downtown Paris, Tennessee, Saturday, June 6th. 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

0: 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And these courageous women are credited with popularizing the donuts right here in the States after our troops returned home after the war. So there you go. Next time you get yourself an old-fashioned glazed donut, think about all that moment in history.
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8: Here's the weekend weather forecast for Sunday. We're going to have a 40% chance of showers today, maybe thunderstorms after 1 in the afternoon. Partly sunny with a high of 84. 30% chance of showers after 1 a.m. in the morning on Sunday night. Mostly clear with a low around 65. Monday we'll have a 50% chance of showers and thunderstorms. Mostly sunny though with a high of 85. A chance of showers and thunderstorms on Monday night with partly cloudy skies and a low around 65. Tuesday, mostly sunny with a high of 82 and a low of 59.
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10: Fasten

Goo Goo Dolls and Iris. While some new movies in theaters that you can check out later today or Tuesday and Wednesday for Discount Movie Day, you got The Breadwinner starring Mandy Moore and Nate Bargatze, about a guy who has to learn how to be a stay-at-home dad to his daughters when his wife takes a month-long business trip. If you love suspense and horror, check out Backrooms, based on the YouTube very popular viral series. And of course, you can also check out Obsession for the fifth time.

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0: You know, because apparently nothing screams America's 250th and the founding of this great nation of ours quite like a cardigan and a puppet named King Friday. I mean, come on now. Who does not love Fred Rogers? I mean, all that he taught us about being kind with love and compassion. All right, truth be told, I'm a big fan of a Daniel Striped Tiger. With all the craziness kind of like going on in the world, maybe seeing Mr. Rogers on a postage stamp will definitely remind you and me what it means to be kind to our neighbor.
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6: Here's the weekend weather forecast for Sunday. We're going to have a 40% chance of showers today, maybe thunderstorms after 1 in the afternoon. Partly sunny with a high of 84. 30% chance of showers after 1 a.m. in the morning on Sunday night. Mostly clear with a low around 65. Monday we'll have a 50% chance of showers and thunderstorms. Mostly sunny though with a high of 85. A chance of showers and thunderstorms on Monday night with partly cloudy skies and a low around 65. Tuesday, mostly sunny with a high of 82 and a low of 59.
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1: 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Okay, well, we're still working on it.
0: In the meantime, have another hit.

0: Lola Young and Messi. What up? It's me, Brian. Well, I hope that you've been having yourself a great weekend. Man, I tell you, May just went by like in a blink of an eye. Man, so crazy. Here we are about ready to go into summertime, full force ahead. I'm not looking forward to all the mosquitoes, though, but, you know, hey, right? Gotta, like, trade with the good with the bad. I got more of your favorites on the way. Got some Gracie Abrams and BTS in minutes.
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0: She just announced her brand new tour, which will be kicking off in Denver, Colorado, December 2nd. 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